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0: stay right here. 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

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Rick Moranis, Ed O'Neill, Devin Sawa. 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

Well, hey, if you want to reach out to me, you know I'm on Instagram at Hey Natalia, HeyNatalia. I would love to hear from you. Let me know what I can get on for you. Say hello, drop a line, do all that good stuff. All right, it's Blind Melon, iHeart 90s.

let's go ahead and play Clue Me In. Can you guess today's song? This is iHeart 90s. All right, here are your three clues. They're a rock band. Dookie. There's a color in their name. Yeah, you know who it is. Song's coming up next.

0: right. It is iHeart 90s. This is Natalia here with you. Did you get it right? Yeah, Green Day, When I Come Around. That was the song for Clue Me In. Your three clues that I gave you were Rock Band, Dookie, and there's a color in the band name. All right, the color in the band name. Come on, that was a dead giveaway. But if you got it right, congratulations. Thanks so much for playing Clue Me In. All right, more music on the way in Vogue and Blink 182 next.
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All right, so everyone here at the radio station is telling me that I need to be watching the show Love Island. I've never seen a season. Have you? But I kind of don't have anything to watch right now, so I think I'm going to jump in and watch it. I heard there's a lot of episodes. What am I getting myself into?

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Happy Monday. Hey, don't forget, another chance to win $2,500. That's right. We're celebrating America turning 250. Your chance is coming up after 5 o'clock right here on iHeart 90s. Aerosmith.

What's up? It is iHeart 90s. That's always like my Friday song. So I'd like to hear it on a Monday, though, because it kind of gets me going for the week. This week might feel like it's dragging, too, by the way, just because it's a full week. And last week we had, you know, our short week. And the week before that, it was like we were going into the three-day weekend. So we're here for you. We're here to help, hopefully make your week even better. It's Go West on iHeart 90s.

You know, Roxette is on their 40th anniversary tour. How crazy is that? It's iHeart90s. This is Natalia hanging out with you. If you want to reach out to me, I'm on Instagram at Hey Natalia. That's H-E-Y-N-A-T-A-L-I-A. Let's go. It's Delamitri.

All right. I don't know if this is going to be your jam, but there's a new show on Prime called Off Campus, and it was the cutest little show I watched. And now that I'm done, now that I binged it, I want another season. I have to wait. Ugh. So I

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0: let me ask you, is your car your happy place? Hi there, this is Natalia hanging out with you. And according to this new survey, 40% of drivers say, yeah, their car is their happy place. And they love spending time in it, especially alone, that sometimes they'll even take the long way home just to get a little bit more extra time. What about you? Where is your happy place? I would love to hear from you. Open us up on the free. Oh, wait, you're already there. You're already on the iHeart app, live radio. Look down, look for that red microphone button, tap it, record a quick message, and send it on through. Oh, my goodness. All right, Wilson Phillips and Lou Bega coming up on the way.
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I saw this great interview with Rob Thomas from Matchbox 20 talking about different ways they wrote songs. And one time they would open up a book and just point to a word and like riff off that. 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

friends. That is my time. I am headed out of here. Monday, done. Check. Let's go. Four more days until we're right back in that weekend. Hey, if you want to reach out to me in the meantime, I'm on Instagram at Hey Natalia, H-E-Y-N-A-T-A-L-I-A. But have a great rest of your Monday. I'll be back tomorrow to bug you and hopefully keep you company. Let's go. It's Mariah Carey. Always Be My Baby on iHeart 90s.

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